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0: All right, a very good morning, dear listener. You are still tuning in to 92.9 Radio Apache. It is 10 minutes in 5 a.m. this great morning. I'm saying big ups to you and thank you for always being with Radio Apache every single morning. The program is a Bura Bear that comes in every single Monday to Monday. So meaning full week, we are 7 days inside the studio, giving you the best of the best. The song playing at the background says there's a fountain open wide. Meata chalo bori inameti winyo apache fm yu diku meni natin ekate kubini. Good morning, Julia Tech. Yik me bura bear ame katu kandi kira me karidushu. Those following us on TikTok, a very good morning to you, and thank you for making Radio Apache part and parcel of you every single great morning. Those following us online from wherever you are globally, I'm saying good morning and thank you for being part of this radio. Those following us from their respective homes within Lango, outside Lango, and also within Uganda, kubuni apoye chowu apoye donyudanga bear kiriwinyo radio pina nemono jamudushu chobere kakare kiramiru chobere kene. Well, dakia para riodong yunge chawa paru echel. I will pick Ngatro Melego Nyojolwa Dikumenatin with a word of prayer on 0392840844 or 0200901107. 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Mani Yudikumen Tinini, Yinem Radio, Ame Chuo Kodo Hiti Winyo. 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On from we have gam kola hame binu like wa di kone
1: hello.
0: Hello.
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1: 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Plan a cool, do show me planning your tan and tea, yes. 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
0: Amen.
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0: A boy.
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2: 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I'm Solomon Alor.
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2: 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Thirty in order to ballot for the year.
0: Okay.
2: When we ballot here, can we win?
0: Eh?
2: When we ballot here, can we win?
0: Okay.
2: Apoi matek.
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0: Okay. Wo ba ye ba.
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0: Ah, cho hello.
4: Hello?
0: Mm.
4: Poi wa.
0: Apoi.
4: Ba.
0: Mm.
4: Man yuri sai wo yemi.
0: Yes.
4: Sanda ge le jo.
0: Mm.
4: Poi wa.
0: Poi bere chiki radio. Oye, hello. Mm.
5: Jo ni ho.
0: Echi ba ber ba.
5: Poi ye doing.
0: Apoi dang.
5: Hello, the young Felix. One day in my past, that clear.
0: Felix.
5: Aye.
0: Hmm.
5: Apoi, the 12-1 over.
0: What are you in your radio to take?
5: Bear, huh?
0: Hmm. Hello.
6: Apoi, right here.
0: Apoi, Matai.
6: Hello, get it up, you old man.
0: Hmm.
6: Moses of Kerala and China, Kora Gokas, Taki, Kirilani Kuzi, as you have given me the name to be as a Moses, may God bless you in a panda.
0: Amen.
6: Kadi Nana Lidia Gulmo, Terrible Kita Kerigona, and long, in long, yeah.
0: Okay.
6: Down long.
0: Apoiba.
6: Apoiba, Gump, Tuna, Mamma, new daughter, we are dead. We name the Kuyani, tell me a good level, man.
0: Hello. Hello. Hello.
7: Hello.
0: Hmm.
7: How is your?
0: What you made about?
7: Man, Bonnie came away now, yeah.
0: Bonnie.
7: Yeah, for Donia.
0: Hmm.
7: Boy, boy.
0: Hmm. Yeah, ibu ya kusela.
8: Benson Magal.
0: Benson.
8: Gala don here for the guy.
0: Hmm. Oh, you're not take. Hello. Hmm. Eh? Hmm. Boy, Mary. Hello. Hmm.
9: Why
0: you made
9: it?
0: I should dip. Ah, okay. Why? Yeah. Hello. Hello.
8: Why you never mind?
0: Why you made it? Apoya. Bongoni.
10: Hello, Mike.
0: How are you?
10: Before you be here, ba.
0: Oi, Mary.
10: Before you don't look at my man, I give you a Kenya, do you cut that bear? I love the program, Mike.
0: I do.
10: Oh, for you, for you.
0: For you. Hello.
11: Hello.
0: Hmm.
11: I'm Sandra Matahara.
0: Sandra, tie Atahara.
11: Ah, I'm a Kaguaria, Kofipa.
0: Oh, okay.
11: For you, too.
0: For you, Mate.
11: Man.
0: Hello.
12: Hello.
0: Nga?
12: Oled Maxwell Kiriandongo.
0: Maxwell tie Kiriandongo.
12: Opoyo ma tek.
0: Opoyo meriba.
12: Opoyo tek para with the word in the bar.
0: Ah, okay. Hello? Hello? Kimoli yon ko, hello?
13: Hello?
0: Hmm.
13: Hey, Opoyo.
0: Opoyo meri.
13: Yes.
0: Hello.

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1: Apoia. Right, so we read you Mano Biru Chimero Mogamo Chawani and you know Proud Lango good morning Burra Bay Akatu Kata Bay at all. Hi bro, good morning. Long time papa. 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Claire, thank you. Good morning. Thank you for being part of the radio. Where to kutia kubine, you are the most high God. 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Radio Pi.

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0: 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Thank you for being part of Radio Apache.
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2: moto
0: Apoy. 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Dan a better way.
2: Hello, Mike. Madam, Madam Carly. Then you hear a few years ago, you are killed. Oh, my God.
0: Apoy.
2: I don't get a boy.
0: Ah, yeah. Won't come. Apoy, you cut me.
2: What's doing that?
0: Hey, yeah.
2: Mother Pons, which married their patch. I got down presents no married their patch.
0: A boy,
2: boy, my day.
0: Hello, Solomon Tellur King.
2: I'm a motor girlfriend, push you. My patch.
0: Boy, my take. Got a man, when a little? What's your bed in corner? Mike.
2: Now, go get my way. A boy.
0: Got a man, be killer.
2: And so, my girl. With a mother, Madame and Lillian.
0: Lillian.
2: Well, Guangero, the Sanga is mad. The self
0: I do. 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
0: 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in English but before that let me pick a time check let me check our time and I get back for the remaining two announcements.
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0: Florence Nightingale School of Nursing and Midwifery is a health training institution located in Alwala Asel. Central Ward Akere Division Apache Municipality with the pleasure announces job vacancy for the position of wardens as follow. Job title, warden gender female, number of vacancies 3. Job purpose, to provide conducive, disciplined living environment that supports academic, moral, and spiritual growth of students in the training institution. The successful candidates must ensure that the students' welfare and discipline within the halls of residence is maintained, ensure good hostel, administration and management, monitor the security of property and safety of students, link the students and administration conflict management. The applicants should be holders of diploma in nursing or midwifery, diploma in social works, diploma in education, or any health-related behavioral science, certificate in counseling and guidance, or administration is an added advantage. The applicants must have at least 2 years working experience with the students or youth in a training institution. The applicants must be aged between 40 to 55 years old, must be of good character, a person of integrity, mature, God-fearing, and role model, should have people skills, leadership skills and knowledge of hygiene and sanitation. The application should reach the management of Florence Nightingale School of Nursing and Midwifery not later than Wednesday, 12th August 2026 by 5 p.m. This announcement is signed by Florence Nightingale. The same note, Florence Nightingale School of Nursing and Midwifery is a health training institution committed to training competent, ethical and compassionate health professionals. We are located in Alwala Cell, Central Ward, the Kerry Division of Apache Municipal Council. We are pleased to announce to the public the available job opportunities as follows. Job title, health tutors, nursing position 2. And job purpose, health tutor is responsible for facilitating competency-based training, assessing learners, mentoring students, and supporting institutional development. Key responsibilities, supervising clinical instructors, planning and participating in teaching and learning activities, delivering classroom and clinical teaching, assessing learners, providing guidance and counseling, conducting research and supervising students' research, participate in co-curricular activities, promote occupational safety and health, engage in continuous professional development, network with the other stakeholders, perform any other duty. The applicant should possess any of the following qualifications: Bachelor's of Nursing, science degree from a recognized training institution with a postgraduate diploma in medical education, Bachelor's of Medical Education from recognized training institution, Bachelor's of Nursing Science with diploma in medical education, registration with the Uganda Nurses and Midwives Council is a must. And another job opportunity, the clinical instructor, nursing 1, and clinical instructor, midwife 1. Job purpose, clinical instructor is responsible for providing practical and clinical training to learners while ensuring they acquire the competencies required for professional practice. Key responsibilities, planning and participating in teaching and learning activities, prepare and organize practical training, conduct practical and clinical instruction, supervise learners during clinical practice, conduct practical and clinical practice, maintain students' record, provide guidance and mentorship, participate in co-curricular and community activities, maintain professional competence, collaborate with stakeholders. The applicants for clinical instructor nursing should be a holder of Bachelor of Nursing Science degree from a recognized university, and the applicants for clinical instructor midwife should be holder of diploma in midwifery from a recognized training institution. Registration with the Uganda Nurses and Midwives Council is a must. Experience. Applicants must have a working experience of at least 1 year in health training institution. Application should be addressed to the principal, Florence Nightingale School of Nursing and Midwifery, Apache PO Box 52, Apache. Deadline. The application must be submitted not later than Friday, 14th August 2026 by 5 p.m. Odella Fielder Monica, Mrs. Principal Florence Nightingale School of Nursing, and Midwifery, signed this announcement. With this, dear listener, we have come to the end of the announcement we had for you this morning. Stay tuned for more good programs still coming on your way. Right here, there's Community Focus crew already inside the building. After a short while, we shall get back with the Community Focus. Good morning.
9: 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Who should be able to Dunmillions Entertainment, Credit Republic Promotions, JJ Media, Baba Yaga Clothing Line, Double Deal, Zip Promotions, Apoche Investment Limited,
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1: 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So and I wanted to copy at least 111 are dead, and a state of emergency has been declared after Colombia was hit by one of the 8 largest earthquakes in years. 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
1: 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Apache Regional Referral Hospital. 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
9: Yes.
10: You all can ada questioning themselves. Niti, tuar beru jamar yo. One baraza tuar berukir cunya bayar to improve the services or correct some other things. Ame menunggu peti tiye kakare. 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Service delivery. Wami yonge gina chel. 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You see yao Uganda. 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The RDC and the dipiti RDC. They are jobless now.
9: Ruwe nyo tijiyo.
10: Kwa wano tijini kere business ge. That will be very fine for them. But I don't think ni President Museveni wanongeoni kere advisors mege will appoint or reappoint, reappoint the two.
9: He serves that.
10: That is Kasebante karachel kere amad amobero RDC. Johnny, jo withdrawing teach mebero RDC chingi because gino kwero monitoring o kwero gwoko kucho tadero karamebo lukwiri. They are head of the security. You know? They are head of the security. So, tell me your minister, my presidency, Mili Babalanda. You know, Rocha, but president. President of the community, you know, teacher was so touching. Gude pemetu. How comes, when you are here, when you kuwagi? My RDC and the DPTTA. Ugo kuchu cha hawot kunu ni ngon. Because security teams were under the instruction of the RDC. The RDC instructed the DPC. Kau instructing the DPC will deploy where applicable. And nuko miyo gi instruction what to go and do. Ngo miyo jone woro ba yo recharge kum. 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Uganda Christian University. 23 years old. Otawako. Now, Johnny and Dong, they are out of office.
9: Chawane wanu look.
10: So, Chimune, Jinja District, newly appointed RDC and the DPT RDC. 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
11: we file the report, we take members me parliament wa, we chual to the what? 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
11: 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One pedal me to ying down from me. 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
9: Yeah.
11: Because one of the Kunuk district councillors, representative Mego Molania Beretia, and it's very unfortunate till Lele Duangarai. One thing to take the Kayika Pola Pola, I'm a penge yakache, Judusha Beretia, penge yakaja, Judusha Beretia, me. 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Yeah. 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
9: Yes.
11: Some experts in Uganda. 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
0: Thomas Tebu.
1: Yes.
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0: Oh, poi Thomas.
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0: This is local government.
1: In a me can one know what to know, no worry, yes. No meet with Cobo. The Penaberry Gumarani, called a note there for spare word, Yoko. 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A Paho Jamit can take a well like a pack. I want to get a corn and well, a pole. I'm a mere dang. Services of a pack dang. 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Near T teacher pack. Men chair you are guys, but bet ye a patch of it of cano. Manu no bino conyo. Then me Rom me Jawa and Metikar Sekarangwala call of a path. But they look at a luoro, may worry, no services, may meet at the call.com. Men are my better gitti, my pobata wako kede. And no acquire you, your to tell him the hatal. Then what at the way you did me one the job because the crang well down who picked me. Man said Missy Mawan. Then I took do bit of Pehame, one no Tamani. Arama you better call 2026-27 in it, block your bed. Because there are men, 2025-2026. There is an Achela Mabiru. What could one of our rope be in the Jamu Pelagana for the Kapan? More than Maratuka. Me, you get a menu. 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
0: Boy, Thomas. 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

0: I deal guest up. 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We give me the wheel quite dark patch of him. I deal guest up. Cara, rooms this up container, pookie order. A yiggy chill at I will let you take out coming in your tea. Iwao Nino, Mera Gonya, Penino European Nino. Guy, I dick a man, Chai Kumi, Wi-Fi, no jackup internet, a chimney computer, no no lemme. Uti DSTV and Eurofilms, a papa to the long. Conference on a chill page on the chocolate papa. Bar, pool table, a matter papa, take Galloan can require with coach. Baby, Pero Paris, a chore for Chuana Chuana. A man, Chuck Galloway, Kaya, deal guest house. A chick check at a road, Kaya run about. Gary, you Pimer Victorian. You would commit as more no no. Chicken plan number directed to Jim. Mudutiata, Narapoko Bully Wine, so young Yalia Kerikadu, my Kaiter customer ideal. O Yumi Motot, a chocator will a bitch a dock and man, O Muditis at a chill. Be booking ideal guest house of Fight Town. 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And when are you not? Ideal guest house, Tiko my deal.
1: A bad join Christian fellowship. Oh, you would want one more drunk with your by your young at the papa, Pinian Copper Ban to two. One man of Ben in the Pierion or two, Kerepiru, a child of my boy, Mohammed. He can niche a PG town church. Pen Copper Quanya, Burnia, Chura Bat in Peru and Wena, Peru a bit. I make company Miru Tugger, who can work and wear Mar, Keritia Becho, Kunmoli Choker Carachel, Nerutia Macho, you can niche a young at man, Nibe Punyer Kerberu Carachel, Kundangomio Bible, Wella Yurata. 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
2: 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When I was a man, I was going to go to your man. 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You could ask Manda Mo. 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

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Wek Radio Apache obet kame no yelo hangea. 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

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Yeah. Yeah. Yeah. Yeah. Yeah. Yeah. Yeah. 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

Good morning, dear listeners. Welcome for this morning news. First, let's have a look at the headlines. Teacher wanted over alleged duty absence in Hoima. Meanwhile, Kotido registers decline in malaria prevalence. Elsewhere, Iran shakes up top military leadership. Listeners, these and many others comes in his full fine bulletin with me, Rebecca Massey.

Police in Hoima District are searching for a government teacher accused of abandoning duty and hiring a villager to teach on her behalf. The teacher, identified as Atogonza Joslyn of Kabale Public Primary School, allegedly hired Medrin Wembabazi to teach her classes while she stayed away from work. The incident was discovered by Hoima District Chairperson Othman Mugisha Kadiri during a school inspection. According to officials, the hired teacher was allegedly signing attendance records using Atogonza's name and had given and even occupied the teacher's staff quarters. However, when officials arrived at the school, the alleged substitute reportedly fled from the classroom and disappeared in a nearby bush. The district chairperson has called for the arrest of both the teacher and the school head teacher, saying such practices undermine service delivery. The deputy head teacher has already recorded a statement with police. But the Ministry of Education and Sports says it is unlawful for government employed teachers to abandon their duties and hire other people to perform their responsibilities. Authorities warn that teachers found engaging in such practices are faced disciplinary action. The ministry has intensified school inspections to ensure government teachers are personally report for duty and provide the required services to the learners. Pade holders as fresh state house scholarship selection process. The Pade district has ordered a fresh selection process for beneficiaries of the state house scholarship program following concerns over inadequate communication and equal representation and alleged irregularities. The decision was reached yesterday during an emergency meeting involving district leaders, education officials, students, and parents. Apade LC5 chairperson Alfred Akena said the president pledged 100 scholarships annually for students from Acholi sub-region starting with the 2026-2027 financial year. However, Akena said the initial selection was conducted without adequate involvement of district leaders and education officials. The first list contained 11 names, while another list had 15, prompting calls for a fresh exercise. The new selection will consider geographical representation across Pade's first five zones, gender balance, academic performance, poverty, disability, and other forms of vulnerability. Students who applied, including those left off the earlier list, have been asked to report to the LC5 chairperson's office today with relevant documents. Those who missed the opportunities because they were not informed are also encouraged to come forward. District officials have called for transparency, proper communication, while allegations that some parents paid money to secure places are being investigated. Authorities say the fresh process is intended to ensure that deserving and vulnerable students receive a fair opportunities. You're still tuned to the news coming on your way on Radio Apache FM 92.9, being sponsored by Apoke Twin Sisters. And moving on, Kotido records a decline in malaria prevalence. Kotido District is recording a decline in malaria prevalence, with the health officials attributing improvement to increased use of malaria prevention measures. Kotido General Hospital Health Educator Dr. Paul Lukut says the malaria vaccine, use of long-lasting insecticide-treated mosquito nets, and other vector control measures are helping reduce severe malaria cases, especially among children and expectant mothers. However, Dr. Lukut has urged communities to remain vigilant, particularly during the current rainy season when malaria transmission tends to increase. He called on residents to consistently sleep under treated mosquito nets and follow other preventive measures.
Meanwhile, the Ministry of Health, in partnership with Malaria Consortium and local governments, is implementing a 3-month targeted malaria prevention program in selected Karamoja districts. The program covers Kotidu, Kabong, Karenga, and Abim, where children aged 3 to 59 months are receiving preventive antimalarial doses during the peak malaria transmission period. Clinic officer at Regen Health Center 3 in Kotidu, Dickens Lukute, has also stressed the importance of completing malaria treatment as prescribed. He says patients should follow the recommended treatment schedule to ensure full recovery and prevent complications. Health officials say new malaria treatment guidelines and medicines have also been introduced to strengthen the fight against the disease. And in other news, government orders bus drivers to switch after long journeys. The government has introduced new measures requiring bus operators to change drivers after long-distance journey in a bid to reduce driver fatigue and prevent road crashes. Works and Transport Minister Fred Byamukama announced the directive after meeting bus operators, traffic police, and other transport stakeholders. Under the new rules, buses traveling more than 300 kilometers must have a different driver for the return journey. A driver who completes the outbound trip will not be allowed to drive the same bus back. For journeys below 300 kilometers, a driver may travel to the destination and return once, but must stop work after completing the return journey. A traffic police has been directed to arrest operators and drivers who violate the requirements. The measures follow several road deadly crashes involving buses and passenger vehicles in recent weeks. Authorities have linked some accidents to recklessness, driving fatigue, speeding, and poor enforcement of safety regulations. The government is also considering an electronic system to monitor drivers' working hours, rest periods, and speeding. And elsewhere, Iran shakes up top military leadership. Iran's supreme leader, Ayatollah Mojtaba Khamenei, has appointed new commanders to 6 senior military positions in a major shakeup of the country's armed forces. Major General Ali Abdulli is a new chief of staff of Iran Army Forces, with Brigadier General Kamas Haider as his deputy. Major General Ahmed Vadai has been appointed commander of Islamic Revolution Guards Corps, with Major General Mustafa Azadi as his deputy. Rea Al-Mir Ali Zamai will command the IRGC Navy, while Hossein Taib has been named head of the Baisij organization. Other appointments follow the reported deaths of several senior Iranian commanders in U.S.-Israeli airstrikes. Khamenei instructed the new commanders to strengthen defense capabilities, improve military readiness, and prepare for emergency security threats. The changes come amid heightened tensions between Iran and its regional and international opponents. To wind up this morning news, please stay tuned once more for the recap of the headlines.

teacher wanted overlaid duty absence in Hoima. Meanwhile, Kotido registers decline in malaria prevalence. And finally, Iran shakes up military leadership. Thank you very much for tuning in for this morning news. Stay tuned for other programs yet to come on your way. I'm Rebecca Massey. Have the very best of your morning. Thank you.

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1: Warunya.
0: Good. Thank you mukane line kan. Okay. Hello?
1: Hello.
0: Hmm.
1: Quinto Diego.
0: Yeah. Yes, Quinto.
1: Hello.
0: Chandia donyo ninga.
1: Chandia donyo ba.
0: Hmm.
1: Okay, ba.
0: Boy matek.
1: Yeah.
0: Good. Quinto, tia Chandia. Good. Hello.
1: Hello, yeah, I'm true.
0: Yes.
1: Donyo ninga.
0: Donyo ba.
1: Donyo donyo.
0: Hmm.
1: Nanti lo kere ay Brian na chanda sa.
0: Yes, Brian. Boy, my tech.
1: Eh, I'm going to make it through there.
0: Good. Then you can meet morning show. Dick Kumeniatin. Hello? Yes. Yes, Ronald, you meet anyone?
2: You meet you, Abe.
0: Boy, my tech, man, you meet you, Abe. Boy, my tech, better chocolate along the radio. Good. Then you can sidecar. Hello?
3: Hello, Ian Smith.
0: Hmm. Yes.
3: A baby get a bear by winning in a ride.
0: No bear, my deck.
3: Indo Ibekan.
0: One of the Edokana, lately. Good. Okay. Then Chimario Magiki, Pijani. Hello?
4: Hello?
0: Hmm.
4: It's Diego.
0: Dear bear.
4: Boy.
0: Boy, make it
4: up. Ah, Ludi.
0: Hmm. Ludi McQueen.
4: Tell the edge.
0: Tell the edge.
4: Ale jepuri.
0: Boy matek.
4: Aya.
0: Made when you radio ali kano. Then chima giki. Hello.
4: Hello.
0: Hmm. Tia ba.
4: Hello, tia na Isaac. Tia laptop.
0: Yes, Isaac. Laptop. Tia niyo.
4: Laptop. Tia milo kano.
0: Laptop ng milo tia ba. Boy matek. Made kaya when you radio.
4: Kaya when you radio ba pa hamara.
0: Okay. Yela pa tia. Right, this is the mid morning show on radio. Do we change and when can you tell me young where you to win you? Mono di Kumeniatin, double request on the mid morning show. Then Chang went Kedaki appearing when we are beach. Tell me you don't get your catirati. Now, Karaku and Memma Lametini, Emmanuel Metin in the Paria Chell, Bema Boro 2026. The mid morning show up to the top of the hour.

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3: Right, boy, dog chain. We check. We can come chat to Will. Put it with the mid morning show. Na Jawa Beach Medical Radio Patch FM. Now, me and you were here to win your course. Dick Kumenyatin on the mid morning show. Line team warrior, your Dutch did wide open. For you, me and you were here to win your Dick Kumenyatin. Hello.
4: Hello.
3: Yes. Hello.
4: Maro na la lefolil.
3: Hmm.
4: Driver.
3: Okay. Boy Matek. Boy Matek. Okay. And Chimukene. Hello.
5: Yes. Hello.
3: Hmm.
5: It's Mr. Ian Smith.
3: Yes.
5: Boy, maybe the program Matek shall.
3: Boy, maybe that.
5: Boy, that girl, why?
3: Hmm.
5: Emma, baby, any cop get any girl?
3: Yes.
5: When come out to you, Brick Bad.
3: Brick Bad.
5: Yes, they are Kobani Kony.
3: Koni.
5: Yes.
3: Okay.
5: Abol bob de moroni ba.
3: Hmm.
5: Takedi yina meti yeno.
3: Hmm.
5: Mati tieno ara palani.
3: Okay, poi matek.
5: Apo ya tena no manager don ware within town. Made program.
3: Okay. Take it.

Right, Monokoni, tell you about Rick Badge. One of the requests to Mubeda TA, double request in mid-morning show. Right, kanoka nte ya jole mateka pwede joni wa joni, ti winyo wae diporni, ti winyo wae pashu, ti winyo wae dogbia shia ni apola papat. 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Now, you know, my name is Will. 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Or gino dag. 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So Sabena, for now, ginti Yuriburu House. 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
4: Right, boy, do chen ne we check kamo karo kono me chat Will Radio. 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Kache kedi yin. Me te yo kano. Hello.
5: Yes. Hello.
4: Yes.
5: Hello?
4: Yes, please.
5: Oh, yeah.
4: What are you making down?
5: Yeah.
4: Hmm.
5: I hear that the dollar of being machine more than.
4: Hmm.
5: I don't mean when you are Lena.
4: Yes. No, I'm Mohadi.
5: I'm Mohaparabiro.
4: Mohaparabiro.
5: Yeah.
4: Okay, happy birthday. Good. I'm Mohaparabiro. Okay, good. I'm Vicky. Okay, tie. Let me check this very well. Yes, Olelpek, Vicky Molelpek from Waha Pierdek, we are Bishop. Yes, happy birthday, Vicky. Olelpek Kucha, Nangato Kenetikan, Mantia Kobani, Beto Deo Gracias, Sakohoro Town Council Deo Gracias from Waha Pierangwen, we are Bishop. Yes, happy birthday, Deo Gracias. Hello, my dear friend, my Bishel.
5: Hello.
4: Yes.
5: Doing
4: well. Yeah, bad.
5: How are you doing?
4: How you make it down?
5: Good, okay, Ray.
4: Hmm.
5: Around 23.
4: Hmm. OK. Okay, happy birthday, Ray. Romo happy birthday, Dick. Hello.
6: Hello.
4: Hmm.
6: Very nice.
4: Tia Bear.
6: Happy birthday,
4: Hmm. No, Mahadi.
6: Mahapiro.
4: Mahapiro, we are Biro. Okay, happy birthday. Romo happy birthday, we are Biro. Last call, hello.
6: Hello.
4: Yes.
6: Daniel.
4: Tia Bear.
6: Hello, Daniel. My father.
4: Hmm.
6: Mr.
4: Yes. Okay.
6: Yes.
4: Good. Happy birthday. Mwapara Bongwen. Kato jwa Paul Matek. Meta kwenye manyo alagitini. We're just saying happy birthday as we celebrate your day.

In the garden, on the road, at work, or in business, Radio Apache is right here with you.

Right, Professor Maros, Geeky program made a mid-morning show. Tomorrow is yet another day, 10 a.m. tonight to 11 a.m. in the morning. We shall be bouncing back. Check it, you made a mid-morning show. Poi Matek, pay great because at the top of the hour, when you chow a beach, na chow a beach, you're going to here. Can you jump Paul Matek? Don't think of turning your dial, just keep it locked there and ready. Of course, we shall keep moving still.

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6: Staggering. Just staggering. Silva. Checo scores! 4 minutes to save themselves! 4 minutes to find their crown! 2-2! Bolton's game at Stoke, QPR are safe, they don't know it yet. Balotelli, Aguero, staggering, just staggering. He's won the league with 90 seconds of stoppage time to play. United's game was over, they had it, they've had it stolen back. It's just the most extraordinary scenario you could have dreamt up. Where does football go from here? Drama of the ultimate type. 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The blue moon has risen. Just like a dream in their hearts.
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0: 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I'm a table can on your radio. 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
0: 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this game you need the legend to FIFA super 8 by matek me find my mind you need to know ko duch the upcoming season na minute ya bino ka nyimgi me yo gida gin po taken this season so something about 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The second leg of the quarterfinals of the FIFA Super 8. Owori kono binu featuring in the reverse fixture mobile tie. 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Maybe to mdrome gola chene komachel before endo binu to koshe mnuredio. Coach Mess Sports Club Villa, Luoni Zeljko Kovacevic, and Kono Koboni squad. I mean, Kovacevic, but the Kajak squad will be no time. We don't work in it. You could award him a bit at the theater or homage in the Chiambishel. Of course, this game was due to be played homage in the Chiam Beach. Enter. So far, we've been suspended in the call due to the tragedy. More better at the year. No, a Kede Jogos, Kajak defending champions of the Precision Tour Trophy. But you know the hard work, you know, it wouldn't just a war over the Chio. So to make Viper and to make it out, I mean, to make Sports Club Villa Dushu, you know, imagine you can put work in OKL. The Gino Brogan training that Oka work, I can't see you, Miyoki Karamoro. You can't get no car training in a war, they can train this morning as well, they can play tonight. That was Chelme the war, a Hampstead imaginative football. So, Ginoko, it was a very, very hard moment. And of course, difficult time, Piggy. A Talibar Sports Club available when you're going to captain Gi, Rebu defender Gia Bera, making no matter walking. Now, left back Simon Kato Semanyange, and admitting, of course, asleep in the last minute in the first leg. Gino handing the Maroons, of course, making no equalizer. And of course, Ginagimutim, this time around, Pemmy, you could ball on Noye, a Talibar to my Sports Club Villa. Of course, Villa must win or draw with more than a single goal. So Villa, miro kama ito wugi next round. 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
0: Right, poi dugu chene, wea kucheka maukaro kona nyo radio. 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joined the URF Football Club in a reunion catch against their former coach, Jimmy Kintu. The Red Eagles, Ginkono capturing the coach's signature of their former player, Chalabangaramon Isaac Waigona, no Isaac Wagiona. 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So, Express, who could be last year champion, big no Kaimi to be the Tuhu. 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Of course, now he's a deputy captain. A Chalabarson, you may extend his contract with him, May Neck Football Club. Susan Mokaro Sebaluño making 23 Uganda Premier League appearance. Maybe to catch a total of 2,070 minutes, then making clean sheets apart with a deck in Neck Football Club. Sebaluño been naming in, maybe the Uganda Premier League Golden, maybe what men naming in, the Uganda Premier League Golden Glove winner. The previous campaign, this is the Mokari Uganda Premier League, and the previous to Hope Bull Football Club before joining Maroons Football Club, and the URA Football Club in the Uganda Premier League. So, Huntington Sebaluño, that experienced goalkeeper, Bindo Bedo Koshe, the team Rilume, like Football Club for the next coming years, for the next 3 years. Why do Mandoko Nunga Yugino Kanamete, and come to Hilobotara Kucha? Copy con FIFA put a medal medal reward nim catch a da controversial proposal may FIFA forward enterprise job. Now the community in FIFA president and not FIFA president but US president Donald Trump to your company binubedo a terrible mistake monoka the under pressure president may FIFA jani fenu ya we how to chikon bedo ko president may FIFA jani binubedo mistake ko dunga dita pelara may weki majo binubedo ilobokano amote mokado we how gane jani fenu ya we how to chikon bedo FIFA president. Now Trump's backing on Uber Kachekede an open letter moya about UEFA CONCACAF medo Kachekede Asian Football Confederation making it accusing Infantino meto rokoshe game me breaking code trust through deception no mbere yunga anything about your code FIFA forward enterprise proposal FFE no FIFA enterprise I mean FIFA forward enterprise proposal jam dinwo chimoni a new campaign mebino bero created bino managing commercial Kachekede ticketing rights of all FIFA competition met even World Cup category 21% sold off to a private investment company so FIFA forward enterprise that chimone bilbedo category company can nyen mabio bin creating maybe managing commercial medio create all the ticketing rights may we get if to me FIFA competition apola permit yena World Cup and call bin chat 21% may stake met him work we going to check to private investment companies achala bara for a bit of manager for World Cup. Now comments are Trump man. But the first time I'm in a chat about Trump. You don't know how in defense to Infantino Konyo ko Infantino. Takana the FFE plancha with a team the Piru Boro made me a beer Mohammed Mokar and ready. FIFA again kono. FIFA again kono Trump ko beginning. FIFA will be making a terrible mistake. The bit me Baltic Apelare for any reason. If they even consider replacing Kawang Infantino ko kengato kenere chomo on his social media platform. Eriko Infantino be the fantastic leader yunge just preside your question over the most successful World Cup on that year. Timuakia ngwen and of course they be represented. So kwenye kale nori ya hoketa it will never be a successful or not or even a profitable World Cup again for the next 4 years. Nuruge na mokombo the U.S. president. Now, the 2026 World Cup will be hosted by U.S., Canada, and Mexico. The same will be the Spain will be crowned champions in the finals of the World Cup. Now, when addressing the FFE proposal in the Trump will be called, he had not spoken to Infantino about the plan, Sasha. So, I know the PM, Infantino, Tamore, can complain, no? I don't know how to apply Trump to Yanahan. Trump will be called, yeah, no, me, you later, I've been watered because he will be a chalk, my take, Donald Trump for the past. Man sama bero kakarane chakana ha kumbo almost mwa HL because mayo bo World Cup Trump bero engage kaje kere FIFA president so wa enabero miyetama pola parere no kubo ne kajo we halono ya we hotichitap 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
0: 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Obedo P clubs, I may be meti England, cannot check in number pa, nah, number Pierre, no. Element check in number pa, and a piano guinea to guinea Gotchman, looking at Metia EFL Carabao Cup. Enter the four time winners. Make Carabao Cup, Benodigan Forest, Bunto, Leeds United Football Club in the Carabao Cup. Number the only all Premier League tie in the second round of the of this competition. So man be the second round won the EFL Carabao Cup. Chelsea am winning this competition at the beach. You know welcoming league one side. Man Luton Town Football Club is Stamford Bridge. Wilton and Motspur been hosting Championship side on Charlton Athletic. David Moyes been to coaching to Deepdale. Kana man been to how his manager career. And I'm Everton been visiting Preston North End. Meanwhile, Newcastle Football Club been to cool second tier West Brom side among one West Brom football West Bromwich Albion. But you catch the Fulham been battling catch the AFC Wimbledon been to the Craven Cottage in London. Brentford potentially been to catch the tricky away trip to Birmingham City. While Ipswich Town been to cutting took only one side among one Leicester City Football Club. Also in the southern section. West Ham, Mabino Bino, Melkog, and Portsmouth in the Championship. In the first round, been traveling in a way to continue match team the Southampton Football Club. And of course, the draw of the second round of the EFL Carabao Cup. This split is area across northern, catching the southern sections. The Red Dutch, maybe you have been to Carabao Cup, you know, Don Mena Marione, Bino Bedocatia in the midweek of the week, maybe you commence your question, you may Premier League Chahar Tiatia. The week when you can play one when Medu Maboro, you can play him. That mid will be the all these games so cause me EFL Carabao Cup as well all the 9 English clubs are meti involved the Europe season meti woti going to get to the competition in the third round so take kina mabon when na hade na machel you only be join again cause na third round mon me EFL Carabao Cup so gina meti no Stoke bintu ku Hull City, Newcastle bintu ku West Bromwich Albion, Blackburn 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
0: 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If you are Crystal Palace don't you get banned game more to Kerry Chala or Nottingham Forest yeah. Just Kerry Chala catch to my how do who take him catch Kerry Morgan Gibbs White. Marinakis law you know appeal the Marinakis which you know you got defamation a claim maybe in the high court about your word you kill and made CPFC Limited listen to Chalabar one with two defendants. We come at a moment in Marinakis. The banner Chamber of Tier Caramel Crystal Palace between Domegola Chele, Comachele Premier League game. Mobile Tier Sellers Park, Dumabore Caramo Caro. Tell the name Mr. Marinakis, probably involved in blackmail. You name any match fixing, you any drug trafficking, you even any corruption. A Chalabar Marinakis. And the Marinakis then consistently deny any wrongdoing. Maybe not to such allegations on Makwan Obusian Radio. Dina Palace ya matumia riyo piro beach. FA Melebo England, kubino charge in Crystal Palace, mefe ni okome enso ni utuwako dilugi, kubehaving in an improper way, nyopeme behaving in an offensive, nyo even any other abusive, nyo provocative way. Kubino charge in gii, duma Palace ya matumia riyo kire piro beach. Now that banner, probably to specify maybe one of the reasons among me, or the poor national being better come Crystal Palace.

You know, can give because Marinakis, Crystal Palace, or call UEFA Europa League. Because Crystal Palace, you know, you don't get a club, but you don't get a club, but I had to delegate in your community coaching. You don't get it, but they were demoted. Yeah, Europa League, and I conference league. So, you know, Copa Pola Pola, no. Crystal Palace, and I chan, people commenting, Copa, and you're coming commenting in Copa, and no. Are you ready? Liverpool Football Club. In Pehod Worldwide Defense Gay Domio Gaworo, you will watch your grand center back Ronald Araujo in a season long loan, the year Barcelona Football Club. Bill Perona Lautica Mohapiro Abiro, and we join in Barcelona, yeah, your grand club in Boston River, not Maria Pariaboro, and of course, your Robert to Chalabar right back, Chalabar even a center back. Then Lundi Lenobu Bedo Kajak and Miriam will at the end of the season. Araujo Murium Yamep to Liverpool Football Club. Because they're winning 3 La Liga titles, made 2 Copa del Rey trophies, and of course, as Enkono Bin Miyako, the captaincy and by Demachel, Ikarame, goalkeeper game, Mark Andre Tah, Stagger Miya, Workelon, Tommy and Bibero, captain made Barcelona Football Club, is Spanish La Liga on radio. 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There is so far going to spending about £237 million, some meta worthy, including a club record fee. Maybe we'll cost you $100 yet on the occasion of football club, £1 million, Mia Chel. So Mickey Van de Ven, you don't get on the most pass football club for the next coming season. You'll be working on a pola bar, beach bar, Maginono. UEFA referees chief, Luna Roberto Rossetti. The company video assistant referee reviews. So, when you do better in line, catch the football. You meet in game, more better take, and you meet meeting leaders. May I top European leagues? Do you have more card? Do you have a Roberto Rossetti, Elo Homane, Carmelia Lauchi, and Coach, a clear line, and a first of its kind portal, maybe better cartier, both to accord in Lushu, maybe not a mailing out. Car, American Meva should not intervene when they copy come in football. So in Okobone, Ginono Va Martin Mr. Mokana was not going to do football at Wale, and the one launching in Okoche a clear line. If you put a lot of Chala more funds, good to catch a memory, young Yogino Koche, not trying laying out. Karamev Vab should intervene, you should not intervene on any occasion. Maybe the Katia Kopi Komadil. So the first time you need this kind of Choharma Beda teacher. The Kajaka refuse more yard from England, Lobo Spain, Germany, France, Medocaja, Italy, Lushu, Limiti Kajaka Rosetti, and Medocaja David Elari. Although the EFAB's technical director, Mereku Yogi may find your coach a more uniform approach to Mokotam, Alabra Kajaka, the copy convert. Yes, they have realized nearly everywhere now there is not any satisfaction about VAR. Petting around a year copy convert and as well as we look at. Of course, Gino Kone Kopoda Petia, Gino Kene Gina Yen. So those people should at least only intervene if Gina Menuchi Yemi intervene in Kape, no Petia Bear. Munonga Naroko, but referee chief for Mobile Rossetti, Roberto Rossetti, Michohagi Mobile Tier, we are more currently ready.
abano korong e yema.

0: No, kita make up gino bino bedo kacha kremi radio. Aston Villa taking in talks. Me will lo kosi to me Bayern Munich. 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And of course the Portuguese international tigere moha pede kwa chel. 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And of course, also very close to Palermo Company, and Kono is yet to make a, to is yet to Mokotam and to anti open matter move to Villa Park. Maybe they got a terrible one of the mangas, his best options, maybe the Kanasha. And of course, Bayern Kono getting willing, maybe a Kuleiro War Rokoshe, and take the Kono Mokario and Yime Kanasha, giving in a will, a Koshe, Milimilo Pospir, and a bit of an angry at Yai Fulham Football Club some years back. And Kono Gene Chalabala, as we are losing Ja Pola Pola, the Yamoga Rogers will catch Chelsea. We are dealers Mandao Ya work Man U, but they can look at the work at PSG. So we have we so far they need replacement for those kind of players. We are so Villa Korea, yes, they can bring all those two players, you know, they can bring Joe Palina McConji midfield. Or so two Gina Bay, Premier League of England come next season. Man City Football Club with Joha Joha. Are you Buhadi? Are you Buhadi midfielder not to Kelly Football Club? And Kono Biro midfielder below Morko da to have very World Cup so Enzo Maresca Koniko Porpetier, Rudy Porpetier, Picarmo, and Weko Kilinko, you body maybe Kongi in their midfield of radio. When we check Kaduchen, being a copy com chat, Kajak will make a headlines the Dikumania team before Warehouse Space Piamut, Elepasho in radio.
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2: 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It went a right. Eto minor or a town near where I will like Rinwagi. We are Junga Racha Petuere, we know what we lay here.
3: 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Utiagi get a cool corolla, get a Joe making a pop up, where a wheel ticket 777, Bazoka, Long 10, Tembo, Cavage, Man Prison Seats, Tumbili, TK 8031, Long 5, Kurisoya. 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
0: Poi dochen, we check, mecha de wen kreme wrapping up ko sports. 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Now a consortium meti ye. Billionaire Chela Mayo Bedo at mo founding Amazon. 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But you catch Jeff Bezos. 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Group UT led by British Indian millionaire businessman. Moloni Amit Min Bhatia. 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Bhatia Bedo son in law, Nyonya Onyomo. Onyomo nya Indian billionaire businessman and one Lakshmi Mittal. And of course, another director of Kajakide co owner Meku PR to Moka Paraboro Karanage before and Bedo Club Yenokoshe to do a Mokaro. American businessman Aluni Bezos, Bedo founder of e commerce giant, member of Amazon. The fourth richest person in the world. Ngaramedo Lonya Lala, we love Kane and Amangwenekan. American businessman on Bezos, Mogadabu founding Amazon. So, any came in with local football club, they will let Paula Perada. According to Forbes, LA ticket more happy official. We are on here, ticket an estimated net worth of $256 billion. Get a Dunga Pelare, billion pounds. Me at Yelker Pilbong, and we are all. Liberty and LA ticket check it. The Fenway Sports Group in Kono will help million pounds. Me a decade can. Mwati miaria pile lele ticket do billion pounds. Don't me a chelke de pira bong when we are here. And we know only 30% in Liverpool Football Club paying a year. Liverpool will chat you know that amount. And to the nature of the year, because digging is so close. Men and women know we will get a court in Liverpool Football Club. And you're going to get a copy of chat. We will be cool. Many a team. Man City community chogi na chama wilu ayubu hadi tikere mwa hapari ya bo lile football club. And of course the Moroccan. Jojo bole wengene million pounds pira boro wia beach. Real Madrid. 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Mono football koma yomi wangyo chani Real Madrid football club. 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Ittihad on radio as well Jamie Vardy now make a quiet sensation return to English football can make a championship side Manchester West Ham football club to consider a move pay 39 year old player but no touch on Leicester City but yellow England but be free agent you contract to make a international side Manchester Cromenese football club West Ham tigini ilo ka me sign a coach Arsenal striker Manchester race next week kelgi ko tigini mo hapiro bishel we konji West Ham football club championship melebu England Because they're not spending, so now we brand for football club. Maybe we Fulham football club on your radio. We are going to meet you. Okay, the community. Hello, come to before warehouse space. Pia Mut Lepashu. Radio Patch FM can. Right. Hello.
5: Hello, Fulana.
0: Yes.
5: You are one of my team Manchester United.
0: I want to man you.
5: I think on your kid pre-season to resign a man Manchester United.
0: Okay. Why my deck? Right. One man you caught up where could be a mod gang. One of me younger you got a Premier League area. Pichani go where could be mod. Hello?
5: Hello?
0: Hmm.
5: Beginning of me.
0: Tia bear.
5: You have to go on to make it down.
0: Hmm.
5: You can get Jason Amma Fernandez.
0: Hmm?
5: Fernandez.
0: Mm. Okay, I mean. Okay. Matheus Fernandez, Jazenam Bamere. Hello?
6: Hello?
0: Hmm.
6: Kinego.
0: Tia Bear.
6: Hello?
0: Yes, tia winya bear.
6: Hello?
0: Yes, please tia winye. Right. Betty winya. Hello?
6: Hello?
0: Hmm.
6: Hello.
0: Yes, tia winya bear.
6: Hello.
0: Yes, tia winye.
6: Poi winye, whenever.
0: Poi make it down.
6: Okay.
0: Okay, let me do my Lokomoen Alvarez, yes, Arsenal, God, you know, they are so much ambitious. Defending ko me Premier League pobelo gina yot. So we had defending ko me Premier League melo England. No chimani mire wilo to homo ka teka pelara. 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Ama wako ni meto Premier League suna mokaro. 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So they need to sign two senior defenders. 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That's why they have to make crystal signing suna metia wote. 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
0: we are not able
7: to be able
0: to be able to be able to be
7: able
0: to be able
7: to
0: be able to be able to be
7: Hello.
0: Yes, I tell you in your bear.
7: Yes, tell you.
0: Tia bear.
7: A boy.
0: Boy, made
7: it. You met me in Rashford, the bear, mom.
0: Rashford, who you know, apparently, when a man you would have put it to him and you.
7: Eh?
0: Rashford to him and you, Susan and Yen. Right, you know, okay, yeah, I'm lying to you in your dung a bear. Okay, Dr. Marcus Rashford to him and Susan and Yen, a word I could be kind of me, a general party and window call Rashford. So, envy to him and Susan and Yen. You know, take a check the coach and you and I'm only Michael Carrick, man. You so let's wait and see. God, you can be able to catch a crime radio. Manuka Loka Giki, Locom to Hidiko, many a tin, was a multi-lepositive being a can. I'm an operator doing chain. You may quena catch the old request lunch hour.

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1: We've written a proposal to the Ministry of Health through the Commission of Infrastructure, and they promised to come and support the facility of Aduke Center 4 with a staff house that can accommodate 3 staff. It is key to note that there's only less than 10% of our staff in Aduke Center 4 are accommodated. The critical cadre, we should be within the facility 24/7 to offer critical care to our clients. This materialized, we shall be able to accommodate 3 staff, and we are still looking for more support from well-wishers that we can have more staff accommodation. Shall continue lobbying, and we have staff accommodated. We need to have the doctors accommodated within the facility. We need to have the midwives, nurses, the theatre staff should be accommodated so that they are available to respond to emergencies when needed. Our office.
0: Joit ka koma kacha mobile won koma bit me kwane a district ko kobuni pe ko me wuri buru da hatal me a dukwel center ngwen kede health center as a government me karapar ko che gumu le papat tie kere 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
1: The ministry has also promised through our request that they will help to construct a staff house that would accommodate 3 staff this financial year. So I received a letter that is confirming that we are going to be given that staff house to be constructed in Aduke Health Center 4. With very many staff that we have in Aduke Health Center 4, only 10 that resides from the vicinity of the facility. So that means majority are still commuting from far. For us to try to bridge that gap also, that's why we are also writing letters requesting for assistance from well-wishers, development partners, even from government through the Ministry of Health to help us do this. Health is so critical, and we have some critical cadres that must reside within the health facility, delivery actually, civilian or operations, and be done at any time.
0: Keke akacho maide kun kobuni mono na chalo district kutie gini kere don alobo mogo me gero me district kubinu miyo tenda me gero kocho me duungi dang dutu muko ya kina gigero me offices me puenyere ya kina eno kena papat. 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
1: Our offices, the health department, it is now complete, constructed by the district. It's just here. Education department also now under construction. So those are also some of the development. And this quarter here, this financial year, this July, August, September, we are going to roof this administration block here, this graffa, because there is some funding from the government that we are waiting, you know, 400 million. So when we get that money, this quarter, we are going to roof this building. So that is also one of the advancements in our program. That
2: we've written a proposal to the Ministry of Health through the Commission of Infrastructure.
0: Iya mutu chelo chwa kwete me UPC na hamage doa me ungeuge ungolo lekhricho te doa kwete pate me NRM kwa niya district. 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
5: This is as a result of good leadership that we are able to have in the district, especially in the NRM system. In the past, we used to have the leadership that, according to me, they did not open the door for these other people to cross. But if you remember in our election of 2026, those who were supporting President Museveni, those who were supporting Honorable Tony Ron, we were having the combination of everybody. We are having UPC, we are having NRM, and as we speak now, we are still maintaining them. We are happy that today we are able to receive 481. This is just specifically Nambio sub-county, but still, we still have people who are willing to cross in other sub-counties.
0: Abraham Atura mubera lobara disime kwane ya ukobini jwa pol tia lakera dohoko itepwa temena reme lao kampiti ya nkobini manu nijama pol tia mea ramotede ya rune yae budga fumente me NRM.
6: Ana meloni ya lokja miangwena pigi tego kuna kopi jwa wa mojo weni wa mekobune neno me mahabichi tiyo jere.
7: A good work as delivered by the government. We are having government programs which are already here. We are having PDM. And as of the office of the RDC, we are actually implementing the PDM accurately, making sure that all the people, they get PDM without any segregation. Whether you are in opposition, you are not in opposition, all the people, they get with PDM. We have the Mioga. We have the Mioga. And Yoga is cross-cutting to each and every people. We have all the we are monitoring, engaging in a basic monitoring services across all the health sectors. Education, road networks are being improved.
0: Mano Abraham Atura, menu tia po yuti chepote mena rem. 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
0: 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Tia lebo tara dia. Listen, I have some two pieces of announcement here to publish in English. Florence Nightingale School of Nursing and Midwifery is a health training institution committed to training competent, ethical and compassionate health professionals. We are located in Alwala Cell, Central Ward, Akere Division of Apache Municipal Council. We are pleased to announce to the public the available job opportunities as follows. Health tutors, nursing position 2, job purpose. Health tutor is responsible for facilitating competency-based training, assessing learners, mentoring students, and supporting institutional development. Key responsibilities, supervising clinical instructors, planning and participating in teaching and learning activities, delivering classroom and clinical teaching, assessing learners, providing guidance and counseling, conducting research and supervising students' research, participate in co-curricular activities, promote occupational safety and health, engage in continuous professional development, network with the other stakeholders, perform any duties assigned. The applicant should possess any of the following qualifications: Bachelor's of Nursing Science, a degree from a recognized training institution with a postgraduate diploma in medical education, Bachelor's of Medical Education from a recognized training institution, Bachelor's of Nursing Science with a diploma in medical education, registration with the Uganda Nurses and Midwives Council is a must. And the second job opportunities, clinical instructor, nursing 1, and clinical instructor, midwifery 1. The job purpose, clinical instructor, is responsible for providing practical and clinical training to learners while ensuring they acquire the competencies required for professional practice. Key responsibilities, planning and participating in teaching and learning activities, prepare and organize practical training, conduct practical and clinical instructions, supervise learners during clinical practice, conduct practical and clinical practice, maintain students' record, provide guidance and mentorship, participate in co-curricular and community activities, maintain professional competence, collaborate with the stakeholders. The applicants for clinical instructor nursing should be holder of Bachelor of Nursing Science degree from recognized university, and the applicants for clinical instructor midwifery should be a holder of diploma in midwifery from recognized training institution. Registration with the Uganda Nurses and Midwives Council is a must. Applicants must have working experience of at least 1 year in health training institution. The application should be addressed to the principal, Florence Nightingale School of Nursing and Midwifery, Apache PO Box 52 Apache. The application must be submitted not later than the Friday 14th, August 2026 by 5 p.m. De La Fielda Monica, Mrs. Principal Florence Nightingale School of Nursing and Midwifery, signed this announcement. Florence Nightingale School of Nursing and Midwifery is a health training institution located in Alwalasel, Central Ward Akere Division, Apache Municipality, with the pleasure announces job vacancy for the position of wardens as follows. Job title, wardens, gender female, number of vacancies 3, job purpose to provide a conducive, disciplined living environment that supports academic, moral, and spiritual growth of students in the training institution. The successful candidates must ensure that students' welfare and discipline within the halls of residence is maintained, ensure good hostel administration and management, monitor the security of property and safety of students, link the students and administration, conflict management. The applicants should be holders of diploma in nursing and midwifery, diploma in social works, diploma in education, or any health-related behavioral science, certificate in counseling and guidance or administration is an added advantage. The applicants must have at least 2 years working experience with the students or youth in a training institution. Age limit. The applicants must be aged between 40 to 55 years old, must be of good character, person of integrity, mature, God-fearing and role model, should have people skills, leadership skills and knowledge of hygiene and sanitation. The application should reach the management of Florence Nightingale School of Nursing and Midwifery not later than Wednesday, 12th August 2026 by 5 p.m. Dear listener, we have come to the end of the announcement. Thank you for listening. Stay tuned for other programs still coming on your way. Unjo di mana gikme kwa na chegu chegu kitie, medekiru unyo radio patch. Program so kena langa pola ta apurdo anyim. 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

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Of course, what you remember you can request today, Katrini Kano, because Kadu Chen began requesting a bore, but those songs should be where I'm ending a year. Yeah, by my tech, finishing many a tiny. Radio Apache FM, lunch hour request show.

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0: Yes, I'm a cry baby. But DJ Magic Touch featuring Liam Boyce to hear the Sheng Maniatin on the Lunch Hour Request Show. I'm Jim Dituolo, my name is Wery Mituwinyo, the Sheng Maniatin. 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

0: 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Mono Jome Rafa Global Mission. 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Jome Mochanga Tuni Roma Mala Matek on your radio. 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Yes, Pamor Petier, Morocchi and Bichi, Najing Chabit, the swimming center, ma'am. 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
1: Hello?
0: Yes.
1: Yeah,
0: yeah, bear.
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0: Chakobo ninga?
1: Well, I want to film, but maybe to be more.
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Yes, we better to sign my baby a patch seats in a secondary school to attack. Coacher, when Kuno met to Kadilu Kajak staff, do you wear patch seed SS? 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
5: 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Manu Tremongamago Yolacha Dano, Angalure Kereman team, and a tech rocket for Kerekara Mokarangage. Gupa Chuamana, the Chuanin Malogia Bear, Gubu Dog Pinga Tech, and you need to give Petty a Kobebura Kerachel. A Chuimon Mon, Okerogale, Comen, Unyogi, Unyo Yacho, and come over to Pionua La Kerachel. 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
0: Yes.
1: No, kele economy.
0: Oh, economy.
1: Eh.
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0: More what a bit to.
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3: Ronnie, what a pilot.
0: What a door day come.
3: And I see a baby line can man a wing laptop.
0: Wing laptop.
3: 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Maybe door for lamp.
0: Wing a canoe.
3: Come to a tea, yeah.
0: Okay. 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Okay, boy, my tech made you the patch. Let me come back after this.
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0: Okay, ti winyo mone no papati puch mono our very own homeboys Luon Lil Rock Mondri kede CCK. And also for information not any NCCK kede Lil Rock. Are they going to participate? Mone no echeng BCN local NHA in the Piero Riot, the Goddess Hotel. I was interacting today kede mone no CEO. 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Will you participate? 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Money no. 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That will be come kill where you are. You are. 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But at the end, no jo Paul not here. Big Fabi. 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Aka PY what appointment I got kucha dancer. 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Then weko donga mono Judas rap no le tino Ozana from the homeboys mono Infinity Gangs. At number 6 then Poda Tie Lil Square number big Papati Puch Lil Rock to na mangwen. I am now coming to song amenuti at number 3. I want to cross over to Achure land and see what's up that side of Gulu City. Then go at every kuno, then I'll come back and then no more America no can come with chimney pick up my bonus. Where a chair like an chawa man, Radio Apache FM, where a board of chawa board of jam, what you can. And up next is a bit of program, you're taking a while of a part of it. You can. Poema Tech, near Ronnie Water Pilot, pay good, young citizen.
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1: 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Kaka Yamberu Kuru Chendo Choro. Tony Entertainment, get a public promotion. Oh, you could rock a come who is the king of the music in a fight. I'm over short coming the garden so celebrate you are here to my borrow. Wakadi Pro Bichel Canopy, Pimic Lugo, Jatega, Kenny, and Mr. D. Big Fabi, BY, 2 years, Ferrari, get a blame of shine. Tango Gutabra, Zitwaka, Pachami, how you're not your very fun. He had your church to drag him with a para, come again. Yaye Kanuruke, can it be me to a cool word microphone, a terrible MC Double B, MC Bless, MC Don Cash, who got your ticket and look ticket over. I'm a DJ, DJ Ford, DJ Chillboy, DJ Jukebox, DJ Star, DJ Snow, DJ Mose, Medi DJ Smada, Kagucha Bill the Garden Sotel Apache, Willie to the Paraparakan, Keta Yabuchakucha, Pariotin, Toruya Rua, Ajome Poya, Kokore Puja Chegare, Meditabo, if you do Pachon, how can do it? 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
6: 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Yeah, for my take, Gushin, we had to go Thomas. I'll make a kind of okay, Gihie. Don't go to the deck here, my room, Pierre. 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
14: Pierre,
6: out of the table.
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6: Apoy,
14: my take. Yeah, at a me, Miro Medi, Ted Gushin, Tenu Chimuru, Ria Decoro, Akadagi, or Teche Goteya, Pierre Nura Ram. Nena tie a combination special grant.
6: Thomas.
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4: Yeah.
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1: 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Yeah, but you got a dog, a bonus in the winter. I do with you.
0: Mega bonus in the wing, I said, I'm a mere Nukanga when a bonus in the wing to you. Kai and a cobaka when a man at you. New Kaiti district, turn in no mirror, and you tell your moral. 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

0: 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There will jump me match when a duchu, wire, conduit pipe, socket, solar panel system merduchu, which are out installing CCTV camera will a yot. Can you teach a kung meto dacha? 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
2: 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Can you poor Jim, you are going to do with your more deck? Can you poor yank, prepare a killer at one?
0: You teach your name.
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0: And young.
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1: 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Kill me, Mary Denny.
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1: 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And I'm for you.
0: I'm for you, my tech.
1: Bae.
0: 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Call a me a geeky star.
1: Hello.
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1: Boy, tell you what program.
0: Boy, when you done.
1: Boy, Mary.
0: Hey, yo.
1: Monica,
0: Monica, make on me.
1: Yeah.
0: A boy, Monica.
1: Boy, Maria.
0: Hey, yo.
1: But I can't tell you more of your program to go with me. Why, Joel Babana Mana Chara Joffrey, Moira Nyang.
0: Okay.
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0: A boy, my tiger. Yeah, but yeah, Manono, Monica, dear, Manono.
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1: A bad join Christian Fellowship. Oh, you would want Warren Mara Dunk with your bay, your young at the papa, Pinian Copo Bantutu, Warren Mara Benin in the Pirion or Tunu Kerepiru, a child to my boy, Mohammed. 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Pen Copo Kuani, Burnia, Shura Parting, Peru, and Wena, Peru, a bit. I make over him your Tuger, who can work and wear Mar, Keritia Becho, Kunmuli Choker Karachel, Nerutia Macho, you can niche a young at man, Nibe Punyer Kerberu Karachel, Kundamu Bible, Wella Yurata. 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Kede bot pastor Angela Joseph. 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Kune MP Patrick Uchan mea Paj Municipality ya Biche Gugure. Man when you're a period take a bit of me for you copy come to a road get a book of Daniel Obama walk your loan no out of you where you get one couple by you want to call okay do a Jesus Christ everything
2: with you okay when you can it's what you are doing the premier but take him okay in your attack Pierre Dottor me Pidu Mero Chuchora Choregam it's all me a bit attack Yer gini matidiro, mad 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
3: 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But for Aduku Sub County in Apiri Parish, election has been postponed until when Electoral Commission will let us know when to do it again. Election went on smoothly. Only one failed due to violence, confusion, similarly violence.
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5: 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However, government put in place a plan for Hoima City and then Akibwa. And we, as leaders of Lango Parliamentary Group, we are calling upon government, ensuring that all that investment of $130 million cannot be left unutilized. We are certain and sure that Akibwa is going to host AFCON, and that is why there is a lot of activity. By today alone, the CAF team that has already moved in here almost 5 times, trying to inspect and ensure that Akibwa is ready.
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0: Deputy RCC mayor survived mob attack near Congo border. Besigye discharged from Mulago returned to Luzira. And Russia launches massive overnight attack on Ukraine. Details of these and more stories now in the news. My name is Sarah Achiwachak. Thank you for joining us. The Deputy Resident City Commissioner for Ayivo Division, Godfrey Jonah Biguti, and Ayivo Division Mayor Marlon Avutia have survived a mob attack at Odara Machako Trading Center near the Democratic Republic of Congo border. The incident happened at about 10:40 a.m. on Monday, August 10th, in Ayivo West Division, Harua City. According to West Nile Regional Police spokesperson Josephine Anguchia, police had been conducting patrols at the border to enforce Ebola prevention guidelines. At the same time, the Deputy RCC Mayor Avutia and Uganda Red Cross officials arrived to sensitize residents about plans to reopen the Odara Machako market in phases. However, residents reportedly became violent, accusing the team of promoting another animal market at Unduparaka while keeping Odara Machako market closed. Security officers evacuated the officials to Odara Machako police station, but the mob followed and demanded their release, forcing police to fire shots to disperse the crowd. Two men identified as Feta Fred and Adama Benson sustained injuries from stray bullets. Police say three vehicles were also damaged, while cases of assault, malicious damage, theft, and unlawful wounding have been opened. No arrests have been made as investigations continue. The Ministry of Finance, Planning and Economic Development has redeployed accounting officers across several districts, cities, and municipal councils ahead of the 2026-2027 financial year. The changes were communicated to the Bank of Uganda by the Permanent Secretary and Secretary to the Treasury, Ramadan Gobi, in a letter dated 6 August 2026. Gobi directed the Central Bank to implement the new appointments contained in an attached schedule. The changes affected dozens of local governments, with several officers previously serving as deputy chief administrative officers taking up accounting officer positions. In Arua City, Vincent Okurut, previously city town clerk, will now serve as accounting officer. Jinja City will have Nathan Chitakule as acting city town clerk and accounting officer, while Masaka City will be headed by Athuman Sebaduka in the same capacity. Other appointments include Robina Tumwebaze in Mitoma, Julieta Yo in Busia Municipal Council, Daniel Lochoro in Kotido Municipal Council, and Jane Akiror in Mubende Municipal Council. In northern Uganda, Geoffrey Mawa has been listed for Agago District, while Alex Otim will serve in Terego District. The ministry says the redeployment is intended to strengthen financial management, accountability, and service delivery as the new financial year begins. Accounting officers oversee local government budgets, expenditure, and accountability for public funds. Uganda Prison Service has confirmed that opposition politician Dr. Kizza Besigye was discharged from Mulago National Referral Hospital on August 7th and returned to Luzira Prison's Hospital, where he is continuing with his treatment. Besigye spent 10 days at Mulago after collapsing in the High Court in Kampala on July 29th during his treason trial. He was initially admitted to the intensive care unit in critical condition. Uganda Prison Service spokesperson Frank Baine said Besigye's condition is steadily improving, with the prison medical team now overseeing his treatment. Baine said Besigye's immediate family members and personal doctors, including his sister Dr. Olive Kobushinje, continue to have access to him. The confirmation follows concern from Besigye's family and the People's Front for Freedom over his whereabouts after his discharge from Mulago Hospital. Prisons has urged the public to disregard what it described as misinformation and disinformation about Besigye's health and whereabouts. The authorities have not disclosed his specific medical condition or details of his current treatment. Besigye and his aide, Haj Obed Lutale, have been in custody since November 2024 and face treason charges which they deny. His lawyers and supporters have described the charges as politically motivated. You're tuning in to the news broadcasting on 92.9 Radio Apache FM, located on Plot 12, Biashara Street, opposite Apache Bomber Ground, here in the heart of Apache Municipality, and it is proudly sponsored by Apoki Twin Sisters. And now in a foreign scene, Russia has launched a massive overnight attack on Ukraine, killing at least 9 people and injuring more than 25 others. The heaviest casualties were reported in Zaporizhia, where 6 people were killed and 19 wounded in attacks, including involving missiles and guided bombs. Russian drone and artillery strikes across 5 districts killed 3 people and injured 5 others. Ukraine's capital, Kyiv, also came under attack shortly after midnight, with authorities reporting a ballistic missile strike that damaged a warehouse and injured 1 person. Russia's defense ministry said it targeted military, industrial, and transport facilities in Kyiv and Zaporizhia. The attacks came after Ukrainian President Volodymyr Zelensky accused Russia of receiving new ballistic missiles from North Korea. Both sides have intensified long-range attacks in recent weeks. And now to wrap up the newscast this evening, let's take a look at what made the headlines. Deputy RCC mayor survived mob attack near Congo border. Besigye discharged from Mulago Hospital returned to Luzira prison. And Russia launches massive overnight attack on Ukraine. And with this, dear listener, we do come to the end of the news broadcasting this evening. Thank you so much for listening, and thank you for being part of Radio Apache. I do wish you all a lovely evening.
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1: 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Florence Nightingale School of Nursing and Midwifery is a health training institution committed to training competent, ethical, and compassionate health professionals. We are located in Alwala Cell, Central Ward, Dakere Division, Apache Municipal Council. We are pleased to announce to the public that the available job opportunities as follows. Job title, Health Tutors, Nursing Position 2. Job Purpose. Health Tutor is responsible for facilitating competency-based training, assessing learners, mentoring students, and supporting institutional development. Key responsibilities. Supervising clinical instructors. Planning and participating in teaching and learning activities, delivering classroom and clinical teaching, assessing learners, providing guidance and counseling, conducting research and supervising students' research, participate in co-curricular activities, promote occupational safety and health, engage in continuous professional development, network with other stakeholders. Perform any other duties assigned. Qualification. The applicant should possess any of the following qualifications. 1. Bachelor's of Nursing Science degree from a recognized training institution with postgraduate diploma in medical education. Then 2. Bachelor's of Medical Education from a recognized training institution. 3. Bachelor's of Nursing Science with Diploma in Medical Education. Then 4. Registration with the Ugandan Nurses and Midwives Council is a must. Then 2. Job title, Clinical Instructor, Nursing 1. Clinical Instructor, Midwifery 1. Job purpose. clinical instructor is responsible for providing practical and clinical training to learners while ensuring they acquire the competencies required for professional practice. Key responsibilities: planning and participating in teaching and learning activities. Prepare and organize practical training. Conduct practical and clinical instruction. Supervise learners during clinical practice. Conduct practical and clinical practice. Maintain students' records. Provide guidance and mentorship. Participate in co-curricular and community activities. Maintain professional competence. Collaborate with other stakeholders. Qualification: the applicants for clinical instructor nursing should be a holder of Bachelor of Nursing Science degree from a recognized university, and the applicant for clinical instructor midwifery should be a holder of diploma in midwifery from a recognized training institution. Registration with the Ugandan Nurses and Midwives Council is a must. Experience: applicant must have a working experience of at least 1 year in a health training institution. How to apply? Application should be addressed to the principal, Florence Nightingale, School of Nursing and Midwifery, Apaj, P.O. Box 52, Apaj. Deadline: the application must be submitted not later than Friday, 14th August 2026 by 5 p.m. This announcement is signed by Odella Fielda Monica, Principal, Florence Nightingale, School of Nursing and Midwifery, Apaj. Then last but not least, Florence Nightingale, School of Nursing and Midwifery is a health training institution located in Alwala Cell, Central Ward, Dakere Division, Apaj Municipality. With pleasure, announced job vacancy for the position of wardens as follows.

0: link the students and administration, conflict management, qualifications. The applicant should be holders of diploma in nursing or midwifery, diploma in social work, diploma in education or any health-related behavioral science. Certificate in counseling and guidance or administration is an added advantage. Experience. The applicant must have at least 2 years working experience with students or youth in a training institution. Age limit. The applicant must be aged between 40 to 55 years old. Key competency. Must be of good character, a person of integrity, mature, God-fearing, and role model. Should have people skills, leadership skills, and knowledge of hygiene and sanitation. The application should reach the management of Florence Nightingale School of Nursing and Midwifery not later than Wednesday, 12 August 2026, by 5 p.m. This announcement is signed by the management of Florence Nightingale School of Nursing and Midwifery Apache. 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
5: 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Betty, conquer the more can in the area now. No, money the area now. Yes. Use that one there.
6: Okay,
5: then it's okay.
6: Yes. What you're calling you are better, you are fine. Better, the methodology of the people who are giving you a vision. And it may take a car, be bad, motto, even you do, you have new registration, man. Kermaka, a dojo, or better, when you get a program, your child clinic, a bit of registration, man. So, in a matter when you ready, you know. Nichik Irabear, I tell you, point Kitama would get a yore. Then, in case, kanyo penyang ginoro cha moro lain chima beru tuolo eka ite tich kere me goyo ite niangu penyo reke na kwa hokop me yot kum tine niyona nwani tuwa chiela me mahomon man mahomon kike 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
0: Ok, poya take to twala win radio. One and one don't sign and symptoms in your a youth met war PID in case come my kitame bedocade. 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
2: 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Join a team of water rewinding. 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Can you teach a kungi meto dacha? Go achieve Apex Electrical and I'm a not a beer a beer a beachel. Board a big note. 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
9: 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I know Copano Tiani Mumba.
1: Ah.
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1: going to go to the doctor. 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

0: 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A Luchin Karachek, your yot to all any better tire, carry Chimidan canoe, Karakana may pay any young poem attack.
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1: 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Te mi medical phone te mi first aid. The doctor may be boy, but Boraka in the bini being doctor may be boy, but then the Joker and Taco no mirror one do better can, one Ramoti better can, and Chaman Tikum a bog and a guy goes in by Chan, when a chair to Nukana. Namashima mean you better Namashima be attack. Ya Yuma take, you are packed and young at the tenny, one car better joke on your. Can give me a little picture, your war and much to the Duke in Jabet. A man chan a jota go shima pike and tini one of bino can't pick you. I'm watch a winch and jabber radio pike, mean radio later. And I've been a pigeon, I don't hear me any pay go as you men want to get a kero yatka or rum again. I came with a coalition to Nation Keratuoni, more reported time me operin.
0: Okay,
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1: Poya tech, bimper medu goom, you are don't do chuck to no question. One with a criminal con your credit. 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
0: 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Okay. 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
0: Boy, my tag. A geeky matching Mokaranga Moyana when you ready opening a tinny, Okalaway, a geeky monopoly, a bear, Moloni, the evening express, Karachik, Isaac, Chelling, William, and a Kobonika, Bound Ye, and Doctor Not, watch our bear, a man, and no poor Pira. A pegam with Jimmy in Karakisha, Monoti, a kinabalatino, a man, one romper, Kerikara, Machoboko. Bye bye for now. I thank you, and I wish you good luck.

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Matthäus.

0: right, you're listening to Soledad from Westlife, playing at exactly 22 minutes past 10 tonight. My name is Moses, the love doctor, one and only in the building here for you tonight. And let me take this privilege to welcome each and everyone into this great show. Hope that everything is still under the umbrella of normality out there as you move on with your evening. And yeah, I guess that your evening is quite fantastic. Okay, my name is Moses, and I'm welcoming you into the Twilight Zone tonight. Today is Tuesday, and of course every Tuesday we always have a single and searching here on the radio. The show that commences here from 11 to midnight. We are always here for single and searching every Tuesday. So, those ones who are single and searching tonight, please just be ready, and I'll give you that time. Then you make the best use of it. If you know that you're a single man, you're a single lady, and you're looking for someone, please just get ready and be prepared. And if you are single but not searching, please just be there. And follow your heart. You know, with love, you have to follow your heart. Because love doesn't need force at any point. Don't let anyone to force you. The first day we kissed. Remember the first day we had an argument. We apologized. Let your heart decide for you. We haven't argued since. And then you follow your heart. First day we stopped playing games. Remember the first day. Okay, well and good. You have listened to quite good numbers of songs here online, and let me first take this time to welcome you online, just to check on you and to take a roll call, right? You can call me on 0392840844 or 0200901107, and then you talk to me. I'm welcoming you into the show officially right now. And let me welcome all the students of Florence Nightingale School of Nursing and Midwifery into the show. I hope that everything is just moving on well this evening. And let me also say hello to all the staff of all the staff of Apache Seed SS, and I hope that you are doing the listening right now. Yeah, tomorrow we shall be there in person. Everyone who is near there, please. Tomorrow, let's meet at the Apache Seed playground. Yeah. And see, who will take the win. Who will win the game. And okay, and let me also say hello to all the staff of Maruzi Seed Secondary School. I hope that you are okay this evening, and not forgetting the staff of Apache Model. I hope that everything is moving on well this fine evening. That you've been hiding. Okay, let me have my first caller here online. Hello.
1: Hello.
0: Yes, please. For your matek. Okay. For your matek, but can you good radio near the tower? One, two, three, can you name? What motor bear you are made a Twilight Zone? Awin Radio. So achela me Molly Remo. Lokomara Win Radio. Yeah, that is part of life. And chamo mere bedo automatic. Chamo wano iti dago beri mara. Chamo wano mara dog first days. That day is the first minute you are driving. Yin me di detect. Tiki no me bino. We iti di detect. 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Twal da dong. Ete you find that. I point one ignore the team agent of Haiti Mara getting at all. Hello?
1: Hello?
0: Yes.
1: Hey, I'm going to.
0: Poe Matek?
1: No.
0: Ah.
1: Hey, I'm going to.
0: Bear.
1: Not to look at a can at the
0: Lord. Okay.
1: That's a funny.
0: Yeah, Tia Tech. Okay, right. Poe Matek. Jome Lord Cheng, atuala mwerekom werejolwe program kuno Mr. Don Emmanuel. Boda, achiala menoti ya Lord Cheng, kano enoti ya makeke kano eno. Pijome Lord Cheng, karachel kere Mr. Oloro, professional driver, mwere tek tutual. Hello?
2: Hello?
0: Yes.
2: Hello?
0: Mm-hmm.
2: Mam Dokas, kati kwa nyanyan.
0: Okay, Dokas.
2: Yeah.
0: Apo ye wenye duwani matek?
2: Yeah.
0: Okay.
2: Dadu wa ye kan?
0: Ando at ye kan mot.
2: Acha.
0: Yeah. Yes. All right. Apo ye matek awin radio kan meno yini ti ye kan eno wanenda anu kene. Hello?
3: Hello?
0: Yes. Hello? Hmm.
3: Hello?
0: Yeah, ready Apache FM.
3: Hello?
0: Hello, ate winyi.
3: Hello.
0: Aya, ate lo kere ngani?
3: Hello.
0: Eh? Oh, sorry. You can get back and talk to me. Hope me wang chenye amor retectuale di warati nengye uko ate bear. And, hello? Hello?
4: Hello?
0: Yes.
4: Apoy di program.
0: Apoy matek. Okay. All right. Copper Petia Win Radio. Waranim. Anendano kene line. Hello.
5: Hello.
0: Yes. Oh, Sandra. Poi when you do any ba. Okay. Poi matek waranim. Hello. Hello. Okay, yeah. Gamu do jamal no kati do gucheno te wora nyim kati jamu kene. Hello.
5: Hello.
0: Yes.
5: That is my boy you look.
0: Oh, Lucy, a boy when you do any ba.
5: A boy is Dini Proga.
0: A boy matek.
5: Nagaled
0: dong.
5: A boy.
0: Okay, right.
5: Before the na
0: ayo wii. Ayado. Okay, yeah. Well, her name is okay, line. Hello?
6: Hello?
0: Yes.
6: I'm
0: Jolie Indanga Tech 12. Okay. Ah, yeah, boss. Oh, worry. Hello? Okay, hello?
6: Hello?
0: Yes. At your bear, my tech.
6: Mandikan ba wira?
0: Okay, Dickin.
6: Dickin na halay.
0: Bet kano?
6: Nadet ko lang warani.
0: Okay. All right. Jennifer may agulo amora textual. Hello.
7: Hello.
0: Yes.
7: Palet kine mo?
0: Ati abeer ba?
7: Hello.
0: Hello.
7: Kani kine mo?
0: Ati abeer matek.
7: Network.
0: Tell we need network in a year.
7: Hello?
0: Yeah, man, tell you, Keringa.
7: Hello?
0: Hello?
7: I network. Look at
0: the. At your bed, Connie. You need to hear me?
7: Hello?
0: Hello?
7: Hello?
0: Hello? Oh, sorry. Network is better, but in bed, do a line to local Chilkeda. But I'm getting you. You are not getting me. Please, you can call back. Aja mo jari yodo ke kena win radio. Then do a chen to wara nyim kere wera minuti e ping bot wakane ne. Okay, when in the next caller here online. Hello.
8: Hello.
0: Yes.
8: Man, talking me boy.
0: Oh, a boy telling you.
8: Boy, boy, yeah, da.
0: Okay.
8: Waranim.
0: Okay, right. And then let me take on the last caller for now. Hello.
9: Hello.
0: Yes.
9: My look, a few bony.
0: A few bony.
9: No, yeah.
0: Okay.
9: A boy, man.
0: A boy, my take bony.
9: It would turn you eye.
0: Okay. All right. A boy, my take. Made win a patch of them. The woman in a tinny. Jamita Paul, Tinuberon in Dwea, Parwe Chel, Dwe Maboro, Mwaka Tutumia Rio, Pierre Rio, we are busy here. So Nino Tia Wat, Kaukaro, Carmel, Dong at Walpe Duogo, Chabi Dan Kaukaro, Carmel, Dong at Walpe Duogo, Dwe Dan Kaur, Warmer, Matualpe Duogo, so Chimoni, Kainitia Hokano, Miro, Bedameno, Itineno. 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

Iberi Pacho, Igantich, Onyo Yo. 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
0: Okay.
1: Iya ti chair mo ati ti dami joluni acwa. Professionally, the private teacher.
0: What a name.
1: Yes. Aging to 29 years. Unfortunately, I get a head in a jail. Mama Mary, my head of a baby. So, I'm for now. Kadewa kwa nchuara kiyoro nwa ti single. Then, my clan is Omea. Now, atia mwoyo ngata me, mwota me rame ti from age 20 to 25 there. Me ngeoba siyena nangdung, ngeoba kompeta dung, kadewa puyoba. Airport the girl in one you the airport bad on your wedding and in your machine. Don't tell you, okay, mir bedang at a me, you can not kill a shame. Either I'm not a saloon because I have a saloon or the no, the enemy bed a jalo manager, married saloon a kid with carriage and get familiar. So, come on, a bear, I'm at a serious. She can get me on this number. 0 7 6 3 7 3 21 65 In either way, or I'm going to attest sometime you do, and then I bring her to Pashoka. Appointment.
0: Appointment, eh?
1: There.
0: Okay, la. Yeah, Mano, Bedo, Dana Machella, Meno, or Go Jim, the Mayo, Watamere, Kitna, and Ngo, and Junior Tele. I know me well, Neo, don't. Are you any serious? Yeah. Yinu ngoy chimpore aka dewo tunu kere lo ka nyima lo
1: hello
0: your ground radio ping hello
2: hello
0: yes
2: you know kere solomon is in town
1: Apoy programba.
0: Apoy mate kuranyim.
1: Ade mo apara ko ha. So le wa sha mo yo. Ha wa ba. Apa mo apa.
0: In petty serious. Hello? Yes. Hello?
1: Hello?
0: Yes. Okay.
1: Samoy down me mo. Yeah, yo, we are to.
0: Hmm.
1: Al ke mo feel a bit.
0: Okay.
1: Agra bela kick bra. Na banaye. Not. Abira, abira, abira. Ngwena bo ngwe. 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Angwena bio.
0: Okay. Apoyo. Hello.
2: Hello.
0: Yes.
2: Hello.
0: Hello, Radio Patch.
2: Okay, Ambrose, how are you?
0: Okay, Ambrose.
2: I'm a bit of my panic, eh?
0: Hmm.
2: So I'm going to be time after I go to my parents here. So now I see my end. Not a beer, a beer. Not a bong one. Piero, we are this year. Piero, I'll be ticket, catch a bong one. Not a beer, a beer. Not a bong one. Piero, I'll be here. Piero, I'll be ticket, catch a bong one. And a boy.
0: Okay, a boy, my tech bar. Okay, well, then that okay now in radio line can in it, you know, at in hello. Okay, baby pingo, chimatil, the local chelkirwa, a line chim titulo, a poini kacha when you two muko, no wonder what bon mon, monda do pigo chim, so a cho man put chawani, me go chim, a car to me, you tell me you are no a teaching ye. Tama teaching ye can I know, hello. Yes. Bear, bear. 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Hello? Hello? Hello? Hello?
1: Hello?
0: Yes.
1: Hello, Kubu Santo.
0: Hmm.
1: Ma'am, what is it?
0: Okay.
1: Abera makanika.
0: Hmm.
1: Dia mau nyanyi home mau hap para bonge. 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
0: 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Well, anen dano kena win radio line kane ne di wora tin ne ne ti winya bache FM. Hello.
2: Hello.
0: Yes.
2: Iti lo kay dance of Balma ko.
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0: Yeah.
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0: 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Yeah, eno mio ka chaden. 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Hello?
2: Hello?
0: Yes.
2: Yeah, pe Joshua ma dirula.
0: Okay, Joshua.
2: Ati ke mo ha pe ya. 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
0: Mm.
2: Not a bear. You're a big here. 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
0: A boy. 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Okay, right. Yeah, kita yini chano lo kikere miyo jongeo nga yini bero. 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Hello?
1: Hello?
0: Yes. Okay, apoye matek. Yeah, mwana bedo Joyce era ni mi tinyagarema. Hello?
2: Hello?
0: Yes.
2: Ma.
0: Hmm.
2: Seme tinyagarema. Nemo hata angonga. Ana bedo po. Panama.
0: 07 87 39 58 5. Okay, right. Yala petia in radio. Next caller here online. Hello. Yes. Aha. Solomon long malo malo.
2: Solomon play.
0: Hmm. Okay.

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1: Okay. 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Ok, right, ya la petit ya win radio, ti me di win ya patch FM, we han en dano ke ne line kan ne. Hello? Hello? Ok, hello? Hello?
2: What?
1: Yeah, la poye ma tek.
2: Isame.
1: Ate win ye?
2: Anya Brian.
1: Ok, Brian. Okay. Hello?
2: Hello?
1: I'm
2: your one and done. I can't meet in your home and more happy and be over here. I've been a hit on a bright sun. Now I'm a chimney in North of Zero.
1: I'm here. I remember Nyako mana chill twal. 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Hello?
2: Hello?
1: Ronald. Yes, Ronald. Okay. All right. One down, pretty serious. Now, Jimmy, in the Peron Tamatama, the hello. Okay, Tim Gikira win ready for chow. Hello? Hello?
2: Hello?
1: Yes.
2: I'm Man Ronald Napoli. I'm a team of happy early of your day. Tell me to know how many more half hour of your team of happy early of your day. I'm a better gate of number 9. 0771. 42. 39 87.
1: Okay. 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Yeah. 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

0: 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That is wife material from Jess Lance Igwe, going to be at the background right here. 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
0: Perlonio. 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
1: at.
0: I tell looking at.
1: It didn't look at a mercy, net boy, yeah.
0: Yes, mercy. Mercy me won't get at me. Me won't get at me. Hello?
1: Hello?
0: Yes, what are you, Mercy?
1: That was better when you're not back.
0: At Unity, when you're in me, it's a majority of winning. Hello? Hello?
1: Hello?
0: Ah, Mercy, you're not going to be local. Yeah? I got a phone call, Mercy, Kodo. Ah, masih ini tiwinyere kakan kon in the work kan nyim in the tiko bukalo. Hello, hello. Ah, but network karibeti network. No ini tiwinyere. 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Wana dani line kane. Hello.
1: Hello.
0: Yes.
1: It's yelling on Miss Kane.
0: Ati ya berba.
1: Why are you doing?
0: Ayo.
1: Nanti lo kere Mercy.
0: Yes, Mercy.
1: Ati boye.
0: Okay. Aha, Mercy, what are you? Hello. What are you doing, Mercy?
1: I'm not going to be able
0: to do it. I'm going to be able to do it. I'm going to be able to do it. I'm
1: going
0: to be able to do it. I'm going to be able to do it. I'm going Hello?
1: Yes?
0: Kwando na machimi do?
1: Hello?
0: Kwando na machimi yindo kong?

0: Apoy matek. 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Okay, pe bipingo, chime guati, aite lokale chelkeda win radio.
1: Yo.

0: Ok, dakika ya pia ngwen ya bong wen tiyo kari kong chawa beach medi waratin ya wind radio. 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
1: Hello?
0: Yes.

0: Hello. Yes. 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Hello. Hello.
1: Until now, couldn't nothing.
0: Yes, Mercy. Me quene.
1: Ma wila.
0: Ma wila.
1: Hmm.
0: Okay, Mercy. What are you?
1: I'm taking him more happy around mama.
0: Hmm.
1: Hmm. So I'm at 36 years. I'm going to go to the gym.
0: A number, man.
1: 077.
0: Hmm.
1: 41
0: 421
1: Network 421
0: Okay.
1: 98
0: Mm. Take it more. Take it more.
1: 60
0: Okay. You meet the child, meet the young
1: one.
0: Meet the child, meet the young one. Happier, you're beach. More happier, you're doing more happier with beach. And at you, you know, you're not
1: going
0: to be a chaka chaka chaka. 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Right, hello?
2: Hello?
0: Yes.
2: Let me go back to me.
0: At your bed, right?
2: Don't need a better way, right?
0: Don't need a better way, right?
2: Hello?
0: Hello? Hello? Hello?
2: Don't need a way, right?
0: At Unity, we need a chill, chill, or you know, quite one can name any warning. 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
0: Yeah.
1: es de 790? Sí.
0: Zero seven ten one number chim Yeah, the one number chim the speed of the pelare and your joke and the chow colour to get no in a mere bit shop shop shop shop. Okay. Yeah. Hello?
2: Hello?
0: Okay. 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